0: with mine. Top of the 6 o'clock here on 104.7 The Drop, Devil's Arbor Alternative. Yo, Gemini.
1: Yes.
0: Now that was fun.
1: It was absolute. It was a movie, man. Shout out to everybody that won tickets today. You were extra generous, and I know the 5280 loved that today. They still call
0: it. I love doing the hip hop pod. So y'all are still blowing my phone up. I ain't got no more tickets tonight. Listen, in the rest of the week, next week I might have one more pair of LMA. So most definitely keep us locked, Gemini. Yes. It's the middle of the week.
1: It is. We almost through. And you know, if you guys want to catch me live, you can just follow me on Instagram if you like. DJ_JAMNI. Tomorrow's Throwback Thursday for me.
0: Throwback Thursday, Gemini. Will be back tomorrow on the 5 o'clock encore, baby. I'm here on your radio till 7 o'clock. Keep us locked.

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Goals overachieved it. Thankful for my achievements. I just keep eating. I'm thankful. Focus on winning, cause nobody go save. What's happening?

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1: I'm telling you, the hip-hop hot seat has easily become my favorite part of the day with y'all. Y'all still blowing my lines up. I don't got no more tickets for today, but definitely keep me locked. I think I got one more set of LMAs and some more movie tickets and tings here coming up in the next week or so. Listening every day during the 5 o'clock encore. Me and Gemini, always feeling Geminers.

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2: 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Tonight on Behind the Beats, I am talking my fellow Brooklynite, none other than hip-hop titan Jay-Z. My boy is dominating the headlines this summer, and he is expanding his massive global anniversary of performances to overseas. So I was a little bit sad because it's up in the air if I'm going to make it out to any of these Yankees show. He's got a sold-out three-night run at New York's iconic Yankee Stadium from the 10th to the 12th. So yesterday, today, and tomorrow, Friday, Saturday, and Sunday, the Brooklyn-born legend has officially added an international date in London, and I heard rumor has it there's another date coming up. This highly exclusive run of stadium shows is designed to honor his most foundational best-selling masterpieces, specifically shining a spotlight on 30 years of his legacy, right? So to mark the milestone, Jay-Z's agency Roc Nation has teamed up with local New York institutions for a massive citywide rollout called Reasonable Doubt 30. I am loving this because I've seen everything from subway trains to Yankee Stadium itself with his hands throwing up the rock. The tribute includes a special partnership with the Brooklyn Public Library, which is issuing highly collectible limited edition Jay-Z library cards alongside a curated hip-hop reading list at the Morsi Library, which isn't too far from where I'm from. So might have to send somebody out that way. Digitally, there or curated playlists that have been brought into broadcast. I am loving a pop-up that he started today that I seen that is going to be selling his merch going all the way through the end of this shows. This series has definitely solidified Jay-Z's enduring legacy. I am going to attempt to make it home, so if I make it, I will most definitely be back to reports on what could be some of the most iconic concerts of summer 2026.

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0: this past weekend absolutely did his thing at Ball Arena. I told you one of my favorite things to do around these parts is definitely hit the concerts. Your girl Maji Reverie, my time is up. I will be back tomorrow, same time, same place, but keep us locked. My girl Indigo Jones coming with all the vibes here on 104.7 The Drop, Denver's Urban Alternative.
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What's up? We starting this hour off with one of my favorite songs at the moment. Let's go. You are tapped into the vibe with your girl Indigo Jones on 104.7 The Drop until midnight tonight. We got a packed schedule, friend. Okay, so stay tuned for all the good music, ticket giveaways, and of course, vibes.

0: 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You're rocking with your girl Indigo Jones on 104.7 The Drop. It's Wednesday. It's 84 degrees. It's summertime, baby, so we're having a good time over here. But we have a very packed schedule for this Wednesday night, okay? First and foremost, I had the honor of having a conversation with Lori Medina and Mary McNeil, who are part of Denver Great Kids Head Start, about their program. So I have a special clip coming during the 8 o'clock hour, so stay tuned for that. Also, it is Wild Wednesday, so of course you know what's going down. I'm giving away a pair of tickets. Well, it's not a pair, it's actually a family four pack. So stay tuned for that keyword. Also, A Night Above the City is happening this Friday, and I am giving away 2 tickets, okay, for that event as well. But you gotta stay tuned for the information on that too. Man, what a time to be alive. Okay, so stay tuned for all the tea until midnight tonight for the vibe on 104.7 The Drop.
1: 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Never had.

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0: Here he is. We dancing this Wednesday evening, bestie. Yes, we are. We love a good dance record, but we also love a good arcade, too. And I got some places that you got to check out in the Maha City coming up in the Vibe Check.
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6: Happy hump day. Even though it is Wednesday, today is actually National Video Game Day, which is so dope. So in honor of that, I'm giving you some cool places to go for arcades in the Mile High City. So first things first. Boondocks. If you're a Denver native, you know the vibes. It's indoor and outdoor. They have arcade games, they have stuff for the kids, but they also have outdoor activities as well, including bumper boats, mini golf, go-karts, rope courts, which is a lot of fun. I love a ropes course, bowling, laser tag, and more. But I'm gonna tell you right now, you don't want the smoke in laser tag because I will beat you. But another really good arcade that I'm hearing about, I haven't been yet, but F1. So it's basically like a race simulator arcade, and there's like 69 race simulators within the arcade. But I feel like if a race car arcade and a casino had a baby, that would be what F1 is, and it's located downtown. And they even have like adult nights once it hits 9 p.m. like the kids gotta go, and it's 21 and up. So that sounds like a good time for an arcade. Another one that is really cool that I haven't been, but I heard of, it's called Main Event, located in Highlands Ranch, and it's very similar to Boondocks, but it seems to be like a bigger arcade, and they also have bowling, laser tag. You can also play pool, and they have virtual reality, escape rooms, and more. And I love an arcade place. Okay, I love to live my inner child. So those are three cool arcade spots in the Mile High City. But if you have a favorite spot that you love to go to, let me know and text me or call me 303-893-3767. But I'm also giving away tickets to Denver Zoo's Conservation Alliance in 10 minutes. So stay tuned for that keyword, friend.

0: vibes in the playlist tonight, bestie. I love it. 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And what I also love is that I have your chance to win a family four-pack for WOW Wednesdays. 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Like, who doesn't love that? But you gotta text me the keyword, which is lion. That is L-I-O-N to 303-893-DROP, friend. 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I hope you get them. I hope you get them.
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Such a vibe. Such a vibe. Speaking of vibe, you are tapped into the vibe with your girl Indigo Jones on 104.7 The Drop. This 8 o'clock hour, we're vibing and thriving. But I do want to give a quick congratulations to our winner! Shout out to Anthony from Commerce City for winning that family four-pack to Denver Zoo's Conservation Alliance. I hope you have a wonderful time with the fam. Have a good time for me. But we're going to get back into the music because we still got some more ticket giveaways and more announcements coming up. So stay tuned.

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You're rocking with your girl, Indigo Jones, on 104.7 The Drop. It's summertime, and A Night Above the City is coming up this Friday, and I have your chance to win some tickets. I'm giving away 2 tickets tonight, but you got to stay tuned in 30 minutes for that keyword, because I will give it to you. But let's get into some more music. This is One at Ease by Ella May. Let's get it.

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0: 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I had the honor to have a very lighthearted conversation with the Family Services Director and Assistant Executive Director of the program Denver Great Kids Head Start. 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

0: You are tapped into the vibe with your girl Indigo Jones on 104.7 The Drop. And I had the pleasure of speaking with the wonderful Lori Medina and Mary McNeil from Denver Great Kids Head Start to talk about the program. And let me tell you, it is a wonderful program. But I have a special clip from the conversation.
1: To keep going on the conversation of relationships, do you have any stories that you feel comfortable sharing on that made you think we need to keep doing this for our community?
2: Well, I would say, you know, food scarcity, even, you know, like I know during like the pandemic, like we were able to work with different organizations in Denver to do food boxes where they got dropped off at families' homes. And we did over like over 300 boxes? Yeah. Like we did even connections that we did with Home Depot to get a bucket and cleaning supplies, which were scarce. And we did a bucket full of cleaning supplies to every family, you know?
0: Wow.
2: And so it was,
0: wow.
2: Yeah, I just think that there was nothing that would stop us from brainstorming on how to support and how to provide, you know, an open window.
0: Yeah.
3: I'm thinking similarly, but our program offers a 5x5 program.
2: Oh, yeah.
3: So it is an early education program within our department that allows every family to visit cultural partners for free. And up to seven people in their family.
0: Wow.
3: And I was thinking we would do a nutcracker performance for every single one of our families. It was an opportunity for kids to experience something that they wouldn't normally have access to. And we were there one night, all dressed up, and a mom was working the event. And she remembered Mary from 15 years ago.
0: Oh.
3: And she told us that her child had just graduated from like Yale or Harvard, like an Ivy League school.
2: Yeah.
3: And she was crying. And she told us that night that she, without us, she wouldn't have had the power and the strength to do it, nor would her daughter. And,
0: wow.
3: And they, I mean, they just remember us from way back when, and the support and the love and the relationship that we had with them. And so not only we're building relationships with them, but they're also building it with the community.
0: So
3: it's just a beautiful thing.
0: Oh, that is so sweet. And that,
2: and they remembered us, the child remembered us too. And she, you know, I think that, you know, she didn't speak a lot of English when we first had her enrolled, and you know, she was pretty bilingual at that point, and just, you know, you could just feel how much the program meant to her,
3: and we're in tears because we're so proud
2: of her family.
0: That is so sweet. That speaks so much volume to like the impact of that, but also like as someone who has worked with children too and seeing those kids grow up, how did that feel? Because I know
3: it's
0: for
3: amazing.
0: Me, I'm like, oh my God, you're so big. Like, what happened?
2: Tears. She had tears. We had tears, just in tears of happiness and connection. So
0: That's such a sweet story. And like I said, it really just speaks volumes to the impact and like how that carries on to the next person, because that family told you what they told you, but also they could be telling everyone about
3: this program
0: and how they and how they bring those people in. So good work. Shout out to Lori and Mary for stopping by to talk about Denver Great Kids Head Start. Such an amazing program. There is more information on the program at denvergov.org. 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

0: Friend, if you know, I have to hold it together. I'm holding my tears in. I'm holding my tears in because Risk It All by Bruno Mars gonna do it for me every time. It makes me want to cry. It's such a beautiful song. Whew, I'm not gonna do it. I'm gonna suck it up. Okay, now, serious matters. You're rocking with your girl, Indigo Jones, on 104.7 The Drop, and it's ticket time. I have your chance to win tickets to A Night Above the City. You have a chance to spend time on the rooftop at Coors Field and hang out with Denver's hottest DJs and also get to see Aurora's own Keenan Trayvon, perform at Coors Field, which will be so much fun. But I'm giving away two tickets, so make sure that you stay tuned. But the keyword is Denver, which is D-E-N-V-E-R, to 303-893-3767. That is Denver. Text the word Denver. Text the word Denver to 303-893-3767 to see the gang have fun and vibe. I hope you get them.
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such a great song. That song has been on repeat for me, Fred. Like, it's such a good song. But what's popping? You are tapped into the vibe with your girl Indigo Jones on 104.7 The Drop until midnight tonight. And this 9 o'clock hour is definitely giving summer nights, okay? You got some Anderson .Paak and Sir in the mix, some Ray Khalil, Jid, Sierra, Earth Gang, Baby Rolls. All of your favorites are in this hour. So stay tuned for all the good energy, all the good music, and all the vibes.

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You're rocking with your girl Indigo Jones on 104.7 The Drop. And guess what? I have a winner. Well, I actually have two winners. Love that. Shout out to Crystal from Aurora and Jordan from Denver for winning those tickets for a night above the city. I hope you have fun on the rooftop at Coors Field and enjoying Keenan Trayvon having a good time. But if you miss this opportunity, don't worry, friend. I got more opportunities coming tomorrow. But let's get into this ordeal.

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3: Yeah. Isn't it amazing how you talk all the and we still lack communication? 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

I remember when my schedule was as flexible as she is. 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I take Eglinton to 401 East End. Exit at Markham Road in the East End, where all the pretty girls are sleeping. 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I know I said that the last 7 weekends. 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

0: 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We are 8 days into July, but this month is packed of concerts. 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

Period. You know, every now and then we gotta do a little razzle dazzle with the throwbacks, bestie. Okay, you are rocking with your girl Indigo Jones for the vibe until midnight tonight, and we got so many concerts coming up this month in the Mile High City. So on July 12th at the Stampede, Trina is going down. Oh, that's gonna be a nice concert. Daniel Caesar is coming July 14th at Ball Arena. Love that. LMA is coming July 22nd at Fiddler's Green. Love that too. Olivia Dean coming July 26th at Ball Arena. Oh, I know the girls are so excited, and the guys too. Also, Lionel Richie, Earth, Wind & Fire happening July 31st at Ball Arena. Love. I saw Earth, Wind & Fire last year at Fiddler's Green and it was amazing. But stay tuned, because you never know, we might be giving away tickets for some of these concerts. You never know, but that is a good list for you on some of the shows coming to the Mile High City. But let's get back into the music and slow it down a bit. This is It Worth It by Ray Khalil.

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0: I said this the other day, bestie, but if you an old soul, this one's for you. Where my old souls at? That was Friends Again by Baby Rose featuring Leon Thomas. Even though it's for the old spirit, it's a new song because we got a new album from Baby Rose that is on the way very, very soon. But we also got some more new music in the mix, so stay tuned for all the vibes until midnight tonight.
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starting the playlist off grown, as it should, okay? You are rocking with your girl, Indigo Jones, for the vibe until midnight tonight. If you've been vibing with me since 7 p.m., shout out to you, friend, because we had a packed schedule today, but we're seeing it through, and we're vibing, and what? Thriving, period. But this is what your playlist is looking like for this 10 o'clock hour. The theme is giving love, all the love songs. We got some Lucky Day in the mix, Black and J. Cole, Ella May, more Dolce, Coi Leray, and much, much more where it's come from. So let's just keep riding this wave, friend, until midnight tonight.

Good Things Will Come After the Pressure by Salt on 104.7 The Drop. But good things will come next month because our block party is back and we are joining our sister station, Kuvo Jazz, to give you a wonderful time for this year's block party. But we got some more details coming up in 10 minutes that you don't want to miss. So stay tuned for that. But we still got some more R&B going.

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0: Everybody gets down by No Worries on 104.7 The Drop. You are vibing with your girl, Indigo Jones. I love a dance record down, but I also love an arcade. I love an arcade. And in honor of it being National Video Game Day, I have a list of some really cool arcades that you got to check out in the Mile High City. 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
3: Happy hump day, bestie. So today is National Video Game Day. So in honor of that, I talked about some arcade places in the Mile High City. I feel like it tracks, right? So the best places that I have are three options. So the first one is Boondocks. I've been to Boondocks a lot as a kid and even as an adult. It's so much fun. There's not only arcade games where you get to win prizes, but there's also outdoor and indoor activities as well, including bowling, bumper boats, go-karts, ropes course, and laser tag, and much, much more. And I'm gonna tell you right now, I will beat you in laser tag. No shame. You might beat me once or twice, but I will take the crown. But I love Boondocks Down. I've always loved Boondocks. Another place that's really cool out here in Denver that I've never been to but heard a lot about is F1, which is basically an arcade with race simulators. So there's over, I believe, 69 race simulators, and also there's a bar. So it's really like for the adults. I mean, the kids can go too, but like after 9 p.m., it's adults only, which I absolutely love. But I really do want to go and get that experience. But another one that I really want to go to is Main Event that's out in Highlands Ranch, which is very similar to Boondocks, but it seems like it's a lot bigger because they also have bowling, laser tag, but they also have like pool, virtual reality games, escape rooms, and much, much more. And I love virtual reality. I really do. I also love escape rooms because I love like a brain teaser moment, period. But if you have a favorite arcade spot in Colorado, let me know and put me on and text me 303-893-3767 because you know I want to know. But you have officially checked into the Vibe Check Recap with your girl Indigo Jones on 104.7 The Drop.

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0: 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Speaking of potlucks, it is summertime. It's the time for barbecues, potlucks, all the things. So I have a question for you, bestie. If you had to bring your best dish to the potluck, what would it be? Okay, personally, I'm bringing jalapeno poppers. I'm bringing the side because I don't want to put too much pressure on myself to get a whole entree together. You know, and I'm still perfecting that and whatnot. But I will say I know how to whip up some good jalapeno poppers. I really pride myself on them because every time I make them, they're always gone. So that's what I'm bringing to the potluck. But what are you bringing? Let me know and text me 303-893-3767.
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We starting this 11 o'clock hour off with a vibe. But I mean, that's the only way to do this on The Vibe with Indigo Jones. You are tapped into 104.7 The Drop for one more hour with me until midnight tonight. And even though it is 11 o'clock at night, I am here eating some pizza. Why? Because it's busting right now. Earlier, we had like a little game day moment and Domino's Pizza came through. And I gotta say, with no shame, I love Domino's Pizza down. Like, it's gonna do it for me every single time. That garlic crust? Don't play with me. Don't play with me. But let's shift gears here now because the playlist for this last hour is definitely giving night shift. Okay. So if you're up, you got to go to work and you need something to get you through your shift, this is for you. Okay. We got some Drake, Brent Faiyaz, Tony Braxton, Silk Sonic, Larry June, Chance the Rapper, and much, much more where that came from. So enjoy the vibes, bestie. But coming up right now is Six Swap by Duckworth featuring Sid.

What? Still can't take you nowhere. I love that song, Down Move, by Tank and the Bangas featuring Lucky Day on 104.7 The Drop. We love Tank and the Bangas over here, and so do you. So you know what? Let's keep it going. We got some more Tank and the Bangas in the mix. This is No ID.

0: That's that new Brent Faiyaz. 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Shout out to Brent Faiyaz because Wasteland came out 4 years ago today. That was his album before Icon. And let me tell you, had me in a chokehold, okay? It's so good. So good. But we have plenty of Brent Faiyaz in the mix and all of your favorite artists in our playlist. And before I go, I'm going to tell you how to access it. So stay tuned in 10 minutes.
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The Drop 303, baby, we got you. We got you. But before I go, we still got some good music in the mix. Coming up right now is Long As I Live by the legendary Toni Braxton.

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Make a juice in the morning, count a couple dollars like the Palo Santo. Toss on some midnight. If I ain't getting to it, I don't sleep right. 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

0: Well, well, well, bestie, I ain't gotta go home, but I gotta get up out of here. But I do have to go, my friend. But I had so much fun vibing with you, and what a Wednesday it has been. So many ticket giveaways, a conversation with Lori and Mary, like good music in the mix. It's a great day. It's a great day. And we're gonna have an even better day tomorrow, okay? But thank you for vibing with me until midnight tonight. This is your girl Indigo Jones on 104.7 The Drop. Tune in to Sugar Bear and LaMolly in the morning from 6 a.m. to 10 a.m. And tune in to me again. Same time, 7 p.m. to midnight tomorrow, like I said. But I love you down. Have a great rest of your night, and I will see you later. Bye.
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busting away. 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I heard that you never been out on a cruise. 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Let's go get your way. I heard that you wanna see Paris. 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
1: This is All Day West from 104.7 The Drop, live from downtown. The streets are alive. DNA Picasso has arrived at the center of it all. Calm in the chaos, unstoppable in motion. The city's watching. The world is listening.

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level. Leaving letters to my lover. 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Reinvested in my rubber cars. 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

for you. 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
0: 2020, Grammy nominated, bet we going off. 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
1: No, there's power in the mind.
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1: That's power in the mind.
0: Just seeking you will find. I'm here to tell you that it's power in the mind.
2: But I know I'll never fit in certain structures. Selfish, mentally poor, sadistic motherfuckers. So sick of the spurious, I'm in an odyssey. These demons not controlling me. I'm here so I can set them free. There's one thing to expect from me, and that's the unexpected. They think they got the last laugh, but I ain't even been. How dare you kick me in the face when I'm offering peace. Alright, let me load up. 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

0: Just call me Maura Oral. 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There's power in the mind. Just know seeking you will find that there is power in the mind. And you can be anything you want to be.
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now. 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

0: Me a second bay, full of regret. 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
1: All you do is time. That's all you do. 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

0: 7 to drive. Good morning. Wake up. Happy Thursday, y'all. Friday, Junior, if you will. It's another day for us to shine bright like a diamond. No, that's Umbrella. That's not the wrong, that's the wrong song. That's not how that song go.
1: Okay.
0: Rihanna, you know, we're not a fan of Rihanna.
1: It's a remix. You never heard of a remix?
0: LaMolly's remix?
1: Yeah.
0: Okay. Let's make it a good day. What's on the menu today? Oh, I know we're at one place you ain't never been.
1: You know where I'm not going to be no more?
0: I'm not. Sitting across from me,
1: yeah.
0: Huh?
1: Yeah.
0: No, you got a show to do, so you have responsibilities. Just that you can't abandon, so... talk to the people. What's up?
1: Well, we got a little bit of celebrity gossip on deck.
0: I know you love this part.
1: I do. I try not to do it too much because this is the news. But you could use this, probably.
0: Yeah.
1: Possibly.
0: Is it something that somebody that...
1: Take it to the lunch room.
0: Is it a...
1: in the cafeteria.
0: You probably was a gossiper in high school, too.
1: All my life. Since I was a baby. I came out saying, you know what?
0: Girl, that's the first thing I said to my mom.
1: Girl.
0: That's so funny. If I ever call her and I say a certain word, she know I got some tea for
1: mm-hmm.
0: her. It's really funny. I only do that because I know that you like. You feed
1: it's
0: into
1: indication.
0: That.
1: It's an indication.
0: Yes, it's an indication.
1: Let me sit down.
0: All right, so the news you can use is coming up.
1: It is.
0: A few minutes. Right now I'm going to play a song, Butcher Brown. Butcher Brown is going to be here.
1: Yeah, August 28th.
0: For our block party. Yeah, it's going to be really, really cool. This is open to the public, but they do have some VIPs if you want them.
1: Block party's back.
0: It's back. So let's get into this Butcher Brown news you can use coming up on 104.7 The Drive.

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0: dirty. I can smell the air shit. I can hear you in hell. I can see you healing. I see how you feeling.
1: I can't if you dance. Let
0: Billie
1: Holiday say, I should have no explain.
0: I see
1: how you
2: feeling. I accept that.
1: Of course you lie to me. And I don't even want to care. What does the truth matter? And why are you going to be truthful with me when you lie to everybody else? You lied when you smiled at that cracker down the job, right? Lie to me, smile. Treat me the same way you would treat him.
2: I can't treat
1: him. You must. You must. Because I've caught the frowns and the anger. He's happy with you. Of course he doesn't know you're unhappy. You grin at him all day long. You come home and I catch hell. Because I love you, I get least of you. I get the very minimum. And I'm saying, you know, fake it with me.
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4: Okay, so we all know by now that Taylor Swift and Travis Kelce were married July 3rd at Madison Square Garden.
5: We all know.
4: Well, it sounds like that wedding may have made history. The couple, so they transformed parts of Madison Square Garden to look like a forest, literally like ferns, trees, white covered seats, a stage, a big ceremony. They had celebrity performances. And while nothing official has been released, and I'm sure it won't be, Cosmopolitan has reported that luxury wedding planners estimated that this could have cost anywhere from $10 to $20 million.
5: She's a billionaire, so.
4: Yeah, and both of them, I mean, they got money. They noted that the flowers alone probably cost more than $500,000. Lighting was probably about $1 million. And renting Madison Square Garden alone was about $1 million a night. But one celebrity event planner even estimated it as much as $50 million to transform Madison Square Garden into their little cottage core escape. Yes,
5: that's a small things to a giant. You think he signed a prenup because she got so much money?
4: She'd be dumb not to.
5: Yeah, and he would. You have to sign that,
4: I mean, they
5: that,
4: both.
5: Bro.
4: Do they both sign prenups?
5: He ain't got that much money like her. This her. She is her world. Okay.
4: Anyway, so if that's true, that is the most expensive celebrity wedding ever.
5: Wow.
4: Now, a little bit more celebrity gossip for you. After years of questions about where their relationship stood, Jada Pinkett Smith and Will Smith have quietly taken a major step forward. They're living together again. In fact, she moved back in 2 years ago, and sources say they are deeply in love and committed to their relationship and family. We've been seeing them at a lot of functions together as of late, and so there you go. That's why they're a couple again.
5: One question. Do you care?
4: A little bit.
5: Okay.
4: Anyways, that's news you can use probably maybe here on Sugar Bear and Lamalia on 104.7 The Drop.
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0: 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Okay, I got another story.
1: Uh-oh, another one. You always got stories.
0: Stories, they just happen.
1: Yeah.
0: Okay, so let me tell you what happened.
1: Okay.
0: There's this little group on Facebook called Are We Dating the Same Guy?
1: You've told me about this. This is real.
0: Because it's hilarious to me. I mean, it's not. A lot of bad things go down.
1: Is it a nationwide thing?
0: They do. Each city has a different
1: one. Lord,
0: so this
1: mercy.
0: Is, are we dating the same guy, Denver? I'm on it for
1: why
0: the gossip, okay, for the juice, right? And then it finally came to fruition.
1: What?
0: I'm not reveling in this, but I am wrapped with attention.
1: Okay. You're kind of enthralled.
0: Yeah, because I'm like, oh my God. Okay. So, yeah, I'm on it, like, originally I got on it for content. I was like, oh, maybe there's something on here we could talk about, whatever, sure, whatever. No, but then it's just, like, salaciousivity, and I'm
1: Wait, salaciousivity? Is that a word?
0: Salaciousivity. Okay. Yeah. And it's full of gossip, and it's just fun. I don't know any of these people until today.
1: What happened?
0: Someone I know. Okay, so I'm scrolling, and I see a picture of someone I know. I'm like, oh, that's funny. Why is that? And then I look and I see it's the group. Are we dating the same guy? And there's this man I know.
1: Mm-hmm.
0: And it says, here he is, because I'm not going to say his name. Here he is with all of his back up on his foolishness.
1: Wow.
0: And then they post his age, and everyone in the comments like, oh, he's too old for that. And he is.
1: He's too old, okay.
0: But I was like, I knew it.
1: Really?
0: This man dated a very good friend of mine. I don't think it ended well. I never, you know, asked, because I don't, that's her business. She can tell me or not. But I have heard many, many things, and I said, oh, it's my time. So I screenshotted it, and I sent it to every relevant party, and like, oh my God.
1: She loves the gossip.
0: I told Big Papi, I was like, I've been waiting for this day.
1: Oh my goodness. Okay, what was some of the feedback you got?
0: Oh, just a lot of, everybody knew.
1: They was like,
0: it's not a surprising thing at all. But I did go back in the history of the group, because you could search, and I found many posts.
1: Really?
0: Oh my God.
1: Have you ever been in a situation like that? You see something, you say something. Your friend, he's like, you ain't supposed to be with that person, or why are you all in the video, in the picture, and I know that you dated, yeah. Would you say something? Well, obviously you did.
0: To him? No.
1: No.
0: Because we're not close like that. But that is a situation that comes up a lot in this group, because women who do know these men will tell them, like, oh, I'm in this group. Did you know you got posted?
1: Hmm.
0: And then there's a lot of, like, somebody ratted on us.
1: So let me ask you a question. Is this group fueled by women's, you know, nosiness? Let's just say, is it women? Are men on this page?
0: They shouldn't be, but I think a lot of women got on it for very valid reasons, to keep themselves safe, to make sure that they like, you don't know everything your person or this man you're meeting on Tinder is doing, you know what I mean?
1: Yeah, I do get that, because that's important.
0: But it's gotten a little out of hand.
1: Yeah, well, you're not helping by spreading it or taking screenshots and sending it to everybody.
0: Oh, I'm sure I was not the only one.
1: You think other people?
0: A lot of people know this man.
1: Okay. You see something, you say something, right? You ever been in that situation, dated somebody, and you're like, no, you did not, sir, ma'am. I don't know. I wonder if men have a page like that.
0: Oh, they do.
1: Oh, okay. I want to.

0: Wake up with the King.
1: King Kong ain't got on me.
0: And the Queen.
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0: 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Sugar Bear Lamali, you have such an engaging conversation about dating the same person. There's a web page or a Facebook page that Lamali is on about dating the same guy.
1: Mm-hmm.
0: You had a friend, you saw somebody, they were dating somebody, you took screenshots, sent it to everybody. Everybody knew, oh yeah, that makes sense.
1: Yeah.
0: Then you just told me that there's one for women.
1: There is.
0: I'm looking for it actively right now. And I don't see that, but what I do see is all the different...
1: I told you.
0: Branches to the tree. Are we dating the same person, San Antonio? Are we dating the same person, Unleashed? I don't know what that means.
1: Oh, no.
0: Are we dating the same guy? Okay. Victims of Are We Dating the Same Girl?
1: Oh.
0: East Texas, are you dating the same? Are we dating the same? There's so many of them.
1: And from what I understand, it's one woman that started the original group, right? These are all offshoots for different cities. She got sued for like over $1 million by one person who was posted on one of these pages.
0: I see.
1: Mm-hmm.
0: Because, I mean, it is quite salacious.
1: It is.
0: And you're putting, I mean, it's even in the UAE. Are we seeing the same person?
1: Not in the Arab Emirates.
0: Are you serious? Nigeria.
1: Oh, I mean...
0: Don't date him. There's another one. There's one in Dallas, Houston. Cheaters exposed. That's a whole other thing. What is going on? People love this type of salaciousness.
1: Yeah. But like I did say, I do really think originally it was started with a good intention of keeping people safe. Because it is kind of weird. It's not weird. Scary maybe sometimes to meet random strangers off the internet.
0: Yes, for sure. That's the risk you take on the dating app and all of that other stuff. Well, where are you going to go? You going to go to King Supers and meet, you know, your dream man? He might be in the aisle trying to, you know, pick up pasta beans or whatever.
1: Pasta beans?
0: Whatever. In the pasta and the beans
1: They're
0: aisle.
1: Not together.
0: No, they're not. There's even one, are we dating the same guy with a broken heart? That means you went through it.
1: Yeah.
0: Are you dating the same person? You just don't know. I'm not telling you to search these groups.

0: because there's a million of them. Wow. As you they keep scrolling, there's so many groups.
1: Yeah.
0: So many cities, Pueblo, Colorado Springs, yeah. Denver, North
1: Collins.
0: Dakota. It's crazy.
1: Yeah.
0: Is the dating pool that thin, Lamali?
1: I think so. I think that's the problem.
0: That's the problem. So what do you do? You gotta have the AI boyfriend or girlfriend. You just gotta do it. You just gotta create one.
1: No.
0: You can get the little little doll. You know.
1: Not the doll.
0: All right.
1: Not the doll.
0: All right. We gotta go.
1: Oh my God.
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0: 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You ready for the ultimate rooftop summer party?
1: Yes, I am.
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0: Man, that song's so apropos. You won't get on me?
1: No.
0: After dating the same person? That is a real thing. We just talked about that last hour. Groups out there that you can just talk about who you dating. Oh, you dating that person? I was too. At the same damn time. That's crazy to me.
1: I mean, listen, I wonder sometimes.
0: Have you ever?
1: Am I on the ladies group? I don't date people at the same time, but you know, people get mad.
0: Oh, but if do people go in there and just trash people? Like, man, I dated her. She's not going to, you know what I mean?
1: She
0: can't cook worth a damn or something like that.
1: And that's how you know it's a lie.
0: If you're on a, if somebody puts you on a group because you can't cook, then you probably can't cook.
1: I just needed to let everybody know.
0: I mean, if you go, if all the things you can say, you'd be like, she cannot cook, bro. Sorry.
1: Well, that's the truth.
0: So take her out to eat. That's so funny. Shout out to the women who are trying to cook, because you get a gold star because you try. And that is worth gold.
1: I did start a pan fire.
0: Recently?
1: Yeah.
0: Why?
1: Because I've been using vegan butter, which is olive oil.
0: That's your problem.
1: And it is very flammable, I learned.
0: Well, olive oil, wait, what? You have a gas stove.
1: Yeah.
0: You turned your head away. You weren't looking.
1: Yeah.
0: Why?
1: Well, I did a little, you know, I shook the pan to get the butter all the way through. And it
0: touched the flame.
1: Oh, and it was bad.
0: Why are you trying to be Chef Boyardee?
1: And then I put it in the water, which I also learned you're not supposed to do.
0: This has to be, to see this, if I could watch this, it would be a TV show to just see this all happening. I bet you would make a noise. But smoke everywhere. You probably choke your dog out. Good morning, y'all. It's 104.7 The Drive. If you didn't know, that's Lamali, and she can't cook.
1: That's not true.
0: All right.
1: Be having incidents.
0: Just be having incidents. Let's get to some incidental news, Lamali.
1: Well, incidentally, Tracee Ellis Ross is about to make her Broadway debut.
0: Listen.
1: I know.
0: She grown, boy. That's a grown woman right there. You hear what I said when I said that?
1: Uh-huh.
0: News you can use coming up. Don't move.

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1: Actually, Tracee Ellis Ross already made her Broadway debut.
2: Nice.
1: Yeah, on Tuesday, she began her role in a play called Every Brilliant Thing. The show is a one-person play that centers on a person who copes with a parent's depression by creating a growing list of reasons life is worth living. Ross is taking the role over from Mariska Hargitay, you know, from Law & Order SVU.
2: Yeah, yeah.
1: But the role has also been played by Daniel Radcliffe. Ross will be performing the play until August 9th.
2: Congrats to her. I like her, man.
1: Yeah,
2: she was great on Girlfriends.
1: And there's a movie I forgot what it's called. Never mind. Anyways, yeah. Speaking of Mariska Hargitay, she was just announced as the host for the 2026 Emmys.
2: Oh, nice.
1: The Emmys will be broadcast September 14th, 6 p.m., and nominations were just announced yesterday, so you can check that out on Emmys.com to see if your favorite show or actor got a nod.
2: She's a huge New York Knicks fan, so I'm sure she's going to be mentioning, or if not, even bringing some of the Knicks there. That's cool.
1: Oh, okay, yeah. Fun. Okay, well, so did you know that Colorado has an alligator farm in Alamosa?
2: I did not.
1: Excuse me. It's actually so cool if you haven't been there yet. But anyways, for many years, the Colorado Gator Farm had a famous resident, Morris the Alligator, who starred in Happy Gilmore. I know you haven't seen that movie, but
2: right.
1: He bites the hand off of one of the characters. It's very funny, very cute.
2: It's not funny.
1: It's funny. Anyways, Morris lived the rest of his life here in Colorado and passed of old age last year. Well, he's headed back to the farm as taxidermy. The Gator Farm said in a statement that they did it, quote, so he can continue to scare children for years to come. It's what he would have wanted. I love it.
2: You do?
1: I do.
2: You know, I spent some time in Cancun, and you have to be mindful walking on certain sidewalks because they can get up and bite you.
1: Yeah.
2: They'll run up there and hit you.
1: But they're behind a fence.
2: No, these are...
1: No, I'm talking about this one.
2: Oh, my bad.
1: That's news you can use.
2: I guess.
1: Shook Baron LaMalia on 104.7 The Trump.

0: pressure. Think I finally understand the lesson. 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I've been fighting through the truth. Yeah.
1: Denver, you ready for the ultimate rooftop summer party?
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1: 104.7 The Drop, Sugar Bear and Lamali. Okay, Sugar Bear, we're going to play a little game.
2: I like the games, Lamali.
1: I do too.
2: Let's go.
1: This one's called Normal or Nah. I'm going to give you a very quick situation, and you're going to tell me if it's normal or nah.
2: Normal or nah.
1: Okay.
2: Okay.
1: All right. We're coming out of the gate very strong. Going number two at the club. Normal or nah.
2: No, that's not. That's a nah. You can't do that.
1: Well, what if you got it?
2: No, I mean, you got to go across the street to the hotel or something. You can't do that. There's, restrooms are not clean 99% of the time. You can't do that. Because don't you have to squat?
1: I'm not doing all that.
2: I know, but I'm saying, if you, even just to go to the bathroom, don't you have to squat? You can't just...
1: No, you put toilet paper on the
2: you
1: seat.
2: Can't raw dog do it. Okay.
1: No, yeah, that's gross. Okay,
2: go ahead.
1: So I'm with you. Okay. Talking to your partner in a baby voice. Oh, little, I love your baby. Do you want dinner?
2: You know, I'm going to say that's a normal.
1: No!
2: I used to do that. I don't do it anymore, but I used to be that person.
1: Okay.
2: Yeah, and then when I'm thinking about it, I know there's something unraveling there that I need to probably talk to a therapist. I got my therapist appointment on Friday. I'll bring that up.
1: Okay, reclining your seat on a domestic flight.
2: Oh, that's big nah.
1: Nah?
2: Big nah.
1: Why?
2: You can't. They
1: recline for a reason.
2: Would you do that?
1: Why wouldn't I?
2: Why? Because it ain't enough room in there for you to be reclining.
1: That's not my problem. Their problem. That's the airlines' problem.
2: This is not a Sealy mattress or what do you call them chairs?
1: Oh, a lazy boy?
2: Yes. This is not what that is. So, no.
1: Okay.
2: Big nah.
1: Normal or not to have a favorite burner on the stove?
2: Normal.
1: Totally normal.
2: What's yours? Mine is?
1: It's the bottom left. That's mine.
2: Mine is bottom right. Mm-hmm. Are you left-handed? No.
1: No.
2: You're bottom left, huh?
1: I don't know. I just like the flame on that
2: mine
1: one.
2: Mine is bottom right. Yeah. Okay.
1: Okay. Normal or not, telling your boys goodnight.
2: You talk about my homie.
1: Yeah.
2: Telling them goodnight? Nah. Big nah.
1: Why?
2: I'm not going to be like, hey, man, there's videos out there.
1: I know.
2: They're hilarious. Yeah. Like, hey, man, I just want to tell you good night. He's like, what's up, man? What you going through? There's nothing wrong with if good night. I mean, nah, that's not nah. Big nah.
1: Okay. Wearing socks with sandals.
2: Big nah.
1: Yeah, big nah.
2: Nah, nah, nah, nah, nah, nah.
1: Drinking a glass of plain milk.
2: Oh, nah, nah, nah.
1: Yeah.
2: Can't do that either. No. Okay. I used to, not even as a kid. I don't understand why kids drink milk with a meal. This is insane to me.
1: Well, it's their parents making them.
2: That's how they grew up.
1: Because they told us that was for our bones.
2: Yeah. I guess.
1: Yeah. I know. Okay. Normal to eat a pizza with a knife and fork or not?
2: Nah.
1: Well, ooh, sometimes it's too hot.
2: Nah, nah, nah. You can't do that. Would you do that?
1: I did last night.
2: That's horrible.
1: I do. It's so hot.
2: You eat it. You bring out a knife and a fork.
1: And so did Big Bobby, by the way.
2: Y'all are hilarious. All right, big nah or normal. Yeah, we had some fun.
1: Mm-hmm.
2: Sugar Bear and Molly.

Remember fainting to release my semen, swear I had a demon underneath my covers. And I remember chasing after hella boxes with a pocket full of extra rubbers. They say pallets that don't know good seasoning probably prefer they dishes hella smothered. And hell, I ain't different. It was years my kitchen ain't have nothing but gravy in the cupboard or cabinet. Either way, it's clear I was a magnet for hypersexual, somewhat ravenous savages described as immaculate, pristine beings. Yeah. Was like this since my mid-teens, so I write to smite the hype described as love to those who have sight but can't see. See? Yeah.

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0: Where my girls at, Lamali? Where they at?
1: Right here.
0: That's Lamali. Sugar Bear, 104.7 to drop Denver's Urban Alternative. That's just kind of the energy, the vibe that you're about to get in this 8 o'clock mix block. Are you ready for that?
1: I think I am.
0: We do have some tickets to give away. This is kind of cool.
1: Should I say?
0: Yeah, tell them. Let them know.
1: Oh, okay. Well, we got two tickets to go see Daniel Caesar, July 14th.
0: If you're a Daniel Caesar fan, like, this dude is incredible with his artistry. Super unique voice.
1: Yeah.
0: And where is he going to be?
1: At Ball Arena.
0: Okay.
1: Oh, it's going to be a big show.
0: That's a big show.
1: Mm-hmm.
0: Okay, so 8:30, we'll hook that up. So you already know what's on deck, the 8 o'clock mix block. Are you ready? I asked you already. I'm not asking you. I'm talking to the people listening.
1: Okay.
0: So you answered. Thank you.
1: Yes.
0: Okay. 8 o'clock, Mr. Block is now. Hold up.
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4: 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Mexico didn't make it. Who you rooting for? Who you rooting for? You not... Not a damn
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Better believe I can give you what you want and all that you need. 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Marquis Diamond, 600 Mercedes. I fly you across the seas in a private jet. Whisper in your ear to get your... Honey, I show you how good life can get. Whining and dining nonchalant in the finest restaurants. Feed you lobster, cause I'm a true monster. Lame for you, lay you down in the Waldorf Astoria. 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

0: 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What's that mean, Candy Rain?
1: That means I'm raining on you, girl. But you give you this love. You feel me?
0: I guess.
1: It's 8 o'clock. Mitch Black, we got tickets to go see who?
0: Daniel Caesar.
1: It's coming up. But right now, we're going to the old school. You love this song.
0: You already know.
1: This whole set. 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

0: You don't know nothing about that jungle love. 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
1: Okay, get it together.
0: Shout out to my old school players. It was rocking with that one. Sugar Bear Lamala, 8 o'clock, Mitch Block. And now we got tickets.
1: We do. We have two tickets to see Daniel Caesar's Son of Spurgy tour Tuesday, July 14th at Ball Arena.
0: Nice. And this is like an R&B crooner type thing. Good music, good vibe. Be a cool date to take. You know what
1: I'm
0: saying?
1: Would be.
0: All right, so what they got to do?
1: You got to be caller 10 at 303-893-DROP.
0: There you go. 303-893-3767. Ball Arena, Daniel Caesar, you and a guest, Curtis.

0: Sessions. 8 o'clock, Mix Blog. That was a lot of fun. Yes, indeed. Thanks for listening, Sugar Bear Lamali. All right, what we doing? Congratulating.
1: We're congratulating Darius, who will be taking his daughter to go see Daniel Caesar July 14th at Ballerina.
0: That's awesome. Thank you, Darius, for listening. We appreciate you. One more before we get out of here. All you got to do is walk it out.
1: Okay.
2: Now walk it out. DJ Montana Trey. This the remix. Jim Jones. 103 Step. Now walk it out. Now walk it out. Now walk it out. We back at it again, baby. DJ Montana Trey. This the remix.

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0: 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We are Denver's Urban Alternative, Sugar Bear Lamali. Today is
1: Community Corner.
0: Yeah, we love this day. We get to feature some exciting people, organizations, so on and so forth. Today is very special.
1: It is. You know, here at Rocky Mountain Public Media, we have a lot of incredible events and opportunities and things going on.
0: Mm-hmm. And today is no different. We'll give you all the details. See how we tease you there to make sure that you stick around. Give us about 8 minutes and we'll get into it right here on 104.7 The Drive, Community Corner.

0: 104.7 to drop. It is Community Corner, Sugar Bear and Lamali. Special guest. We mentioned that. We told you, and I mean special. You're the very special guest that we have here. First off, let me introduce to you Amber Cote, the Senior Director of Statewide Civic Engagement. Good morning, Amber.
1: Good morning.
0: And also we have Star Child, and I mean the stars are bright.
1: Listen.
0: The stars are shining in the room. Star Child is here. She's the Senior Director of Patronage and Customer Relations.
1: Yes.
0: If you will, here at RMPBS. Good morning, Star Child.
2: Good morning. Thanks for having me.
0: Thank you both for being here. Okay, lots to talk about. There's an event that's happening that we want everyone to know about. But first, before we do that, let's start with you, Amber. Can you explain to our listeners what you do and the civic engagement team and what that does?
1: Yeah, so our mission at Rocky Mountain Public Media is to strengthen the civic fabric of Colorado. And so our team is really here to engage people in real live events all over the state and talking about how they can engage with their community in all kinds of different ways.
0: Yeah, you do a wonderful job with that as
1: Thank
0: well.
1: You.
0: And Star Child, as I mentioned before, off camera, you have a huge imprint here in this city. Explain who you are and what you do.
2: Absolutely. So as Sugar Bear mentioned, my name is Star Child. And I moved to Colorado in 2016, and then I started drag the following year. Mm-hmm. I had never done drag before. I come from a background of theater training, dance training, acting training, and so I was like, what the heck? Why not? So right. I tried it, did my first show at Hamburger Mary's, and then I caught the bug, and I've been here ever since. And a lot of the engagement that I've had in the community is working with children, doing drag story time, doing community-centered events, working with students in all forms of that, and really just trying to make the community here in Denver and in Colorado accessible to all queer people, all performers, all artists, the queerdos, as we like to call them, people who want to find their corner of the sky, basically.
0: That's important.
3: I love it. Okay, so can you talk a little bit about, like, drag story time, for example? Because, you know, I think for a lot of us, when we think of drag queens, we think of, like, RuPaul's Drag Race or, like, in the club throwing dollars, you know? What does story time, how does that, I guess, how does that help the community?
2: So story time is a very nostalgic thing for everybody. We've all had story time from our families. You know, at night, they'll read us books to go to bed. It's a very comforting, nurturing experience. Mm-hmm. What drag story time is it's just all of that you mentioned, but just taken down to a family-friendly space, basically.
0: Got it.
2: And I've done story time over the years, and it's really a chance for the kids to listen to stories that they may not hear in their every day-to-day lives. So same-sex parents, queer children, trans children, and really gives them an outlook on what's possible for them in terms of, you know, discovering themselves and discovering their gender identity, sexuality. All of this is ever-evolving and changing, and so these stories really give them an opportunity to see themselves.
3: And see all the possibilities of who they could be. Like you said, I love that.
2: Absolutely, yeah. And I'm dressed as Miss Frizzle today, an updated version, you know, from the Magic School Bus. She was one of my favorite characters growing up. I actually think very queer-coded in my eye.
3: Oh,
0: 100%.
2: But
0: sure.
2: Someone that we've all grown up with that's given comfort to many kids around the world.
3: Can you explain Miss Frizzle? I tried very hard
0: to tell
3: Sugar Bear who Miss Frizzle
2: was.
3: Okay,
2: so the Magic School Bus is basically a show that featured kids going to school. Miss Frizzle was their teacher and teaches them everything from science to math to history. And she would put all the kids on their bus and they would transport themselves to outer space, back in the day, like prehistoric time, to the future. And she basically teaches the kids the possibilities of the world.
0: Love it. So you're
3: not
0: teacher
3: that different
0: sorts.
3: From what you're talking about.
0: Yeah.
2: Absolutely. Absolutely. Not very different at all. And like I said, it's a chance for kids to see us in a very positive light and to see themselves in us, right?
0: Okay, so Lamali and I had the pleasure of being an announcer at the Pride Parade. Of course, Pride Month is over, but Pride is every day, right? To quote you specifically, talk about the importance of that and the mission of making sure that that word gets out to our audience.
2: Yeah, for me, it's really about recognizing that Pride isn't a commodity.
0: Mm.
2: It's not something that we're just doing to make money, you know? Mm. I mean, it's a lifestyle. It's a way for us to express ourselves. So yes, June and Pride is very important because it's where we're the loudest,
0: sure.
2: But we're also loud the other days of the year, you know? And it's important for us to continue to be loud every day because, like I said, it gives those children and people under us the opportunity to be like, well, yeah, I need to be myself every day and I need to express myself in the most authentic way possible.
0: Yes, love that.
3: And as you said, Pride continues. So you have an event coming up called Pride Continues.
2: Yes, Pride Continues, the family edition. Yes. Mm-hmm. And so Amber and I got together a couple of months ago and said that we really wanted to create programming that aligned with the civic engagement team and aligned with the message of RMPBS, which is to make Coloradans feel, you know, seen and heard.
0: Yes.
2: And so the event is an all-encompassing event. So we'll have drag story time. We'll have vendors and community partners giving resources to the parents and the children. And then we'll also have performances and dancing and just joy. You know, it's a space where there is some structure, but it really is for people to come and do with it as they please.
0: Open to the public for everyone. Yes.
2: Yep. And it's free.
0: Yeah. I love that. Amber, can you talk about a little bit why this civic engagement and your part in this, making this sure that this is important, that it reaches Colorado and our city here.
1: Well, I know you had Warm Cookies of the Revolution on too long ago. And so we're sort of working in that same space of making things fun while you're still talking about civics.
0: Sure.
1: And so Star, as the MC and performer that day, will also be peppering facts about what's happened through the years during Pride and policy changes that have happened and how that might affect people's lives, whether you're part of the LGBTQ community or not.
0: Yeah.
1: Those laws ripple out. And so Star will be talking about that. And then the resources piece for families feels really important to us to make sure that families get what they need and they can learn about what they're voting for in November and how that might impact their kids.
0: Got it.
3: And can you talk why specifically this is, you know, you talk about it being for families, preteens, and teens. Why is that group so important to talk to?
2: Because, like myself, when I was that age, I was discovering who I was. I was discovering the world around me. And so I didn't really have, like, a space like that to, like, go to say, like, oh, this is what this means. This is what that means. I'm feeling these things. And so it's important to reach those specific age groups because they're the most vulnerable. And they are just going through day-to-day, trying to figure out what it is they're doing, where it is they're going. And, you know, there's some bullying that comes along with being a child anywhere that you are. And so it, again, provides that safe space and allows those young kids to realize, like, you can be me. Like, I'm an option. Like, I'm an option for you, you know?
3: Yeah.
2: Like, there is so much that I do in my life. I'm a journalist, I'm an actress, a model, singer, dancer, you know, I do all of these things, but I didn't necessarily know that all of that was possible.
1: Right.
0: Starchild, can you expound a little bit about, you know, helping other, you know, queer teens, adults that you've spoken to or come across about feeling, you know, wanted and accepted, and how that affects you just individually?
2: Well, first of all, it makes me very sad when I come across people that don't feel seen, don't feel accepted. They're struggling to find a space.
0: Mm-hmm.
2: And so whether I'm in drag or I'm doing theater, whenever I'm on stage, I always love to interact with the audience afterwards and really get the understanding of why they showed up, what they were looking for, what was their mission. And actually, if I may, there's a little short story of when I did a production of The Little Mermaid. I played one of the eels with one of my good friends.
0: Okay.
2: We like painted our faces and it was very artistic, and we painted our nails. And I distinctly remember going outside to meet the audience, and there was this little boy who came up to me and was like wanting to look at my nails and wanting to just look at the appearance.
0: Sure.
2: and what was possible. And of course his parents were right there and were very okay with him interacting with me, and that just made me want to cry because I was like, that was me. That was me when I was a kid trying to discover what it was that I could do and what it was I could be. And so that's a moment that I really carry with me when it comes to just engaging with the community and really making people understand that people are who they are. We all come as who we are. We all are just looking for a space to be ourselves, and everybody deserves that.
0: Acceptance, yeah. Do you want to add to that, Amber, anything?
1: I think Star said it beautifully. I'm very excited about this gathering because of our whole vision about belonging and opening up our space and making sure that families and their kids feel like they can see one another, asking questions and trying to learn about themselves in a safe space.
0: Curiosity.
1: Yeah.
0: And
1: yeah. Yeah.
2: Well, that. And like you said, it doesn't just affect kids and teenagers. It also affects adults. Yeah. And if I may say, you know, Rocky Mountain PBS is a very inclusive company mm-hmm. and space, and we all come from different backgrounds, mm-hmm. but we come together for a purpose.
0: Right. Indeed.
3: Speaking of that, why would it maybe benefit families or children who don't necessarily identify as LGBTQ?
2: Absolutely. So it's not just for queer, queer kids or queer families. It's for everybody, because the one thing that I always stress to people, no matter if you're queer or straight or whatever, is ask questions. Yeah. That's the most important thing. Assuming is not good. It's not safe, because then we have all of these all of these ideas of people before we've even met them. And so this event is important, not just for queer people, but for anybody. Our allies are just as important, because questions matter and questions are important. And as long as it comes from a genuine space,
0: Yes. Then
2: we're going to tell you. You know, yeah. So you may not know about pronouns. You may not know about all the different sexualities, but you can ask and someone will tell you.
1: Yeah. Can I add to that also? Mm-hmm. That's one of the goals that we have in our whole civic engagement work, is to bring people together that may have different opinions, different experiences, and to have conversation in which they understand each other better. So this is a total alignment with our work around civic engagement and helping people sort of overcome some of their polarization and biases.
0: Love
3: well,
0: that.
3: And a lot of those biases come from just not knowing anybody.
2: Absolutely.
3: In those groups.
2: Absolutely. And if you don't know, then you don't know.
3: Right.
2: And so these types of events offer those resources, you know, so mm-hmm. it's very important. And I will stress too that allies are very, very important. Allies are an opportunity for people to stand up for others that are not like themselves,
3: yeah.
2: and we can't do it all by ourselves.
0: Yeah.
2: There's not enough people mm-hmm. to do it. And so allies are very important and very welcome at this event.
0: This is why we're here, and that's why you're here. Thank you for the work you're doing. Okay, let's give them the vitals one more time. When is this event, the time, so on and so forth? Where can they get more information?
1: It's Saturday, July 18th, here at Rocky Mountain Public, or the Buell Public Media Center mm-hmm. at 2101 Arapaho, from 3 p.m. to 6 p.m. We'll have snacks and resources and lots of fun.
2: And lots of joy.
0: And lots of joy. Okay. Amber Cote, Star Child, thank you so much for being
1: thank
0: here.
1: Thank you so much for having us.
0: The work that you're doing is amazing, so keep doing it. And we got your back. We're your ally.
2: Thank you so much.
0: Community Corner, another one, 104.7 The Drop.
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0: this far just to come this far and not be happy.
1: Okay.
0: Remember that.
1: You didn't come this far just to come this far.
0: Yep. I saw it on the internet.

0: It's a vibe. Jordan at a Tunji, Smoke and Drink 104.7. The Drop. Sugar Bear, Lamali. If you don't know, another event, as we just mentioned, there's one, right, for our community corner. This one is really cool, too, July 25th.
1: Yes, and speaking of vibes, we have Rooftop Miami Vibes going on July 25th with a group out of Miami. It's like dance, pop, Latin, all the good things rolled into one. They're called Afro Beta. They're one of my favorite bands, so just know, because I have good taste, that it's so good.
0: You do love this band, and you've never seen them perform, right?
1: No, so I have. I traveled to Key West for my 24th birthday.
0: No way.
1: I'm not going to tell you how long ago that was, but it was a while ago.
0: That's when so they've been around for a minute and making good music all this time.
1: Yes, sir.
0: And now they're going to be on our rooftop.
1: On our rooftop. There are very few tickets, so you need to go get them, okay? Yeah. All Day West is going to be having like a little very cute DJ set beforehand.
0: West, yeah.
1: I'm very excited about that. The show is going to be incredible, and you just don't want to miss it.
0: Yeah, so tickets are limited, and as she mentioned, moving fast. So if you're interested, where do they go?
1: KUVO.org.
0: Okay, that's our sister station, 89.3 Kuvo Jazz. That information is on there as well. And if you sign up for our newsletter, it'll be in that as well.
1: Yes.
0: That comes out later on this afternoon.
1: Today,
0: that's right. And if you haven't signed up, you should do so at the drop1047.org. Afro Beta Sunset Sessions, Miami, in the Mile High City.
1: You already know.
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0: Let's get to your tip, Lamali. Okay.
1: Listen, sometimes the best things in life are running 10 minutes late. So just be patient and wait a little bit, and you'll be fine. It's Everything's going to be okay.
0: 10 minutes? Are you really going to say 10 minutes? That's egregious.
1: It's not 10 minutes.
0: Yeah. If you're one of those people that take 2 hours to get ready, you need to change.
1: Take them.
0: No.
1: Maybe start 10 minutes earlier, but take it.
0: Take what?
1: Your time.
0: No, I don't believe that. Is that your, so your tip
1: That's
0: is what?
1: That's my tip. My tip is sometimes the best things in life take a little longer than you were hoping for.
0: You're going to be late for a funeral waiting on your partner to hurry up and get ready because it takes 2 hours to get ready.
1: They're dead. What are they going to do?
0: See, you out of bounds. Okay. Late to a funeral, they dead anyway.
1: Well, I mean, they knew how I was when they were alive.
0: Forgive her, Lord, for she know not what she do. You are a mess.
1: I know.
0: A beautiful, chaotic mess.
1: Everyone knows, and they know to account an extra 10 minutes.
0: All her friends listening right now.
1: Give me much grace.
0: I know they do. And I have to deal with you in just in a small capacity in the morning. They've dealt with you all their whole life. Mm-hmm. So they get all the points in the grace.
1: I know.
0: In the world.
1: And I take good care of
0: them. But I ain't known you but 2 years, three at the most.
1: And I brought you a Clif Bar today.
0: Thank you.
1: Yeah.
0: And
1: so
0: you was late giving it to me. All right. We love you. We'll see you tomorrow morning at 6. DJ Bella Scratch is up next. Bye, Lamar.
1: Bye.
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0: Okay.
1: One thing about trains, it doesn't matter where they're going. What matters is deciding

0: into ownership. I'm talking Issa Rae, Janelle Monáe, and Mary J. Blige. These aren't just entertainers, they are builders, they are bosses, lady bosses, and they're blueprint makers. Let's go. 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
1: Yeah. You made

Super long, the Dre to my Sydney. 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Tiana, the black one at Disney. I talked about being a mama having kids someday. Maybe two boys, a girl, I'll probably name her Sydney. Thinking back on the plans we made, the looks across the room we trade, holding hands on the long car rides we take. I had your back, you had mine, all the jokes we say. I love to laugh with you, you were never my mistake. A blessing. Your communication was so impressive. I learned so much, you were like my second adolescence. We grew with each other till we grew apart. My heart crying at the thought of memories I utter. Cause whenever, wherever, you were always there for me. And for that, I always love you.

Innovators who turn talent into ownership. And let's start with Issa Rae. She went from awkward black girl on YouTube to insecure on HBO. Then she built radio, partnered with Google, and stepping into restaurants. It's not luck, you know? And she's got vision with receipts. She's won numerous awards, and she's very, very, very pro the community, which I also love about her. I also love that she has her natural hair and she's always doing cool things with her natural hair just to be a role model for loving oneself. She's just great. Mm-hmm. 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

0: pressure. Think I finally understand the lesson. First time I felt stuck, grew to feeling better. Second time around, I wrote a letter. 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I've been fighting through the truth.
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0: Salutations, my beautiful friend. You are in the Smoke Box with your girl, DJ Bella Scratch. And today we are spotlighting women innovators who turn talent into ownership. Janelle Monáe, she started with The Audition. Then she launched Wonderland Records and moved into music from Hidden Figures and Moonlight. She's a funk, soul, hip-hop, R&B audience. She's a funk, soul, hip-hop, and R&B artist, and she doesn't stay in her lane. She invents them, you know? And let's not forget, Janelle Monáe is who brought us Janina, which I like me some Janina. I got more on the way on 104.7 The Drop.
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0: All right, baby. So out of the three women that we talked about today, Mary J. Blige, Janelle Monáe, and of course, Issa Rae, which of the three has been most inspirational to you? Let me know. I'm going to the phones. 303-893-3767. Who's this?
1: Cece.
0: Hey, girl.
1: Yeah, you know, I would have to pick Issa Rae because have you ever heard of the Black Lady Sketch Show?
0: Yeah, you know what? That's one of my favorites. I be putting people on.
1: And you know what I love about Issa Rae is that she gives so many people opportunities, you know? She's not so stuck into herself and her own growth. She really does give other people the opportunity to enter the industry where in the past there's always been a glass ceiling.
0: That's true. They didn't want to let Black women on.
1: Yeah.
0: Thank you so much for calling in today, Cece. I hope you enjoy the rest of your day. And thanks for listening to The Drop.
1: I really appreciate it. Thank you so much for having me. Oh, and by the way, I love your show.
0: I'm glad you love it. I do it for you.
1: Okay, bye.

0: 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Oh, my God.
1: I've been stuck on you guys for a little bit now.
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0: You're in the Smoke Box with your girl, DJ Billa Scratch, and today we are spotlighting women innovators who turn talent into ownership. So let's talk about Mary J. Blige. She gave us What's the 411, one of the most classic albums ever, and then she's got My Life, another big record with no skips. My Life has zero skips on it. Well, she built Matriarch Records, and she broke a perfume sales record. She also be selling them boots, them knee-high boots that she wears on stage. People love those boots, and those boots are always sold out. Every single time I see a pair that I want, they are freaking sold out. She also launched Sun Goddess Wines, and she still reigns as the queen of hip-hop. There's so much that you can do, and the whole reason why we're spotting this artist to remind you that you have unlimited potentiality.
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DJ Bella Scratch, hanging out with you on 104.7 The Drop, Denver's Urban Alternative. How are we living? Are we loving life? It's time to go full steam ahead, and we are talking about building confidence before you feel ready. Because you know what? Waiting to feel fearless, well, your car is going to be permanently parked, okay? There's no such thing. You're going to feel a little bit of fear. Let's turn that into exhilaration. We're talking about it next on 104.7 The Drop.

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Today in our Full Steam Ahead, we're talking about building confidence in motion. You gotta be confident before you feel ready, okay? That means that action comes before belief sometimes. You know how they say, fake it till you make it? Yeah, we're just gonna get moving. We're just gonna roll up our sleeves, and whatever that project is, that goal is, that new thing is, we're just gonna dive right in. Yes, we are, like we're kids again. You don't need the whole staircase lit up. Okay, you just need to take one solid step. Just one. One foot in front of the other is going to get you where you need to go. Confidence is probably going to show up after you prove that you can move, even when you're scared. You got to do something for a little while to build confidence. It's not off the rip. So don't let that fear or that lack of confidence hold you back. We're talking about it more in 8 minutes on 104.7 The Drop.

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0: Here's what I want you to do, friend. DJ Bella Scratch, by the way. I want you to stop auditioning your own life. 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I'm not in any danger. Or I belong here. This is for me. And that's what I want for you. I've got more coming up on 104.7 The Drop. 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

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I'm DJ Bella Scratch, your conductor on the Radiant Soul Express. Toot toot, baby. Your own horn, that is. Because building confidence before you feel ready means remembering that you've survived new rooms before, new ideas, new situations. You survived. Not only did you survive, but you achieved that thing that was so difficult initially. Think about one hard thing that you figured out, and you'll remind yourself that, hey, you didn't have confidence in it at first, but you know what you're doing right now. And that right there is evidence that confidence absolutely grows when you stop focusing on being scared and not wanting to pursue whatever it is, whatever that thing is. You know, the confidence comes later. It's you don't want to put the cart before the horse, right? All right, we're going to recap everything next on 104.7 The Drive.

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4: Hey, whoa. Hey, I can't lie, I wanted you the first time that I saw you. Tried to diss me till you realize I'm someone you could talk to. You've been hurt over and over, tell me, what has it taught you? Soon as you fell for me, though, I had caught you. Dead your exes, don't let them haunt you. You know if they want what's best for them, then they still want you.

0: 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That's right. 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

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Yeah, let me put you on. You already know what time it is, huh? 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

Hey, friend. Hey, DJ Bella Scratch and the place to be. We are shining this hour, and I'm curious, have you ever heard of an idea incubator? Well, if you haven't, let me tell you all about it. They help you shape a fresh business idea before it's fully built. So let's say you just have an idea. You've been talking with your family and your friends about it. They think it's great. You should pursue it, but you don't know where to go from there. Well, an idea incubator can help you with mentorship, planning, feedback, and of course, there's room to grow before you launch. So you want to have all of these tools at your exposure. At your disposal. I'm tired. At your disposal. Because, you know, if you start running too fast, you could burn out, you know. And if you don't know where you're going or what you should be doing in order to make your business or your idea a reality, you could also burn out, you know, and just think, forget it. It's not going to work. So an idea incubator is what you want. We're going to talk about accelerators next on 104.7 The Drop.

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0: 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We are shining, and this hour, I'm telling you all about incubators and accelerators. But this break, let's talk about accelerators. They're for businesses that are already up and running and moving, okay? They help you to grow fast with coaching, connections, pitch practice, because you need to know how to pitch. You have to have your 30-second elevator pitch when you're trying to get funding and things like that, or bend someone's ear. And sometimes they even help with funding, okay? It's really, really cool. It's basically like business boot camp with bigger doors opening up for you. So next, you'll want to stick around for this, because I'm going to explain to you how to find incubators and accelerators. 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

Thank you so much for hanging out with your girl. I hope that so far this hour you've learned a couple of things about incubators and accelerators and what those are used for when you are launching a new business. 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

0: Today on our Shining segment, we learned that incubators help build ideas. They are dope and you can use them in order to kind of launch your business and learn everything that you need to know. Accelerators help businesses that are already moving to grow and expand. The right program can definitely connect you with mentors, financial opportunities, resources, and of course, the momentum you need to be successful. I really hope you enjoyed today's segment because I'm about to launch a new business as well and trying to figure out how to get it off the ground. I ran across, you know, incubators. And so I had to share it with you. You know, I had to hold you down because I'm not the only one with these business ideas and dreams out here. That's my whole retirement plan is real estate and businesses that pay me money. Because Lord knows we can't rely on the government to take care of us. You're going to end up eating cat food. So you need to be thinking about retirement. But that's another conversation for another day. I hope you enjoy your afternoon. 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

Welcome to the Afternoon Referee with Manji here on 104.7 The Drop. Devils Urban Oil turned it in. Ooh, looks kind of cloudy outside. We might get some afternoon storms. We'll talk about the weather here in a minute. Got some tickets to give away a little bit later on today. As always, my line's alive, 303-893-3767. It's almost the weekend, Denver. Turn us up.

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You're tuned into the Afternoon Reverie with Manji on 104.7 The Drop, Denver's Urban Alternative. And if you're anywhere near the city and you look outside, it looks a little bit cloudy out. Now, the reason I am not mad in this specific case is because we absolutely need the water and the rain to kind of help wash a lot of this smoke from all of the fires. The Aspen fires in southern Colorado has exploded to over 93,000 acres, making it roughly the size of the city of Denver and the seventh largest wildfire in state history. So containment is up to 16%, and the incoming thunderstorms have prompted a critical flash flood watch for the burn scar areas nearby. So what that's meaning is anywhere in those areas that were dealing with the massive wildfires, now the threat shifts to flash floods. So at least we're getting some rain, and hopefully that'll help calm things down. If you're outside this weekend, it is going to be a hot one. So definitely make sure you keep some water around, keep your pets hydrated, maybe even stays indoors. But the haze eases over the area. And for that, baby, I'm grateful.

0: 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It takes us everywhere you go. Keep me locked in 10 minutes. I've got What's the 411?
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5: You tuned into the Afternoon Reverie with Manji. I've got What's the 411? Almost the weekend, baby. Tomorrow, we've got the Denver French Fest kicking off. It's happening from July 10th, which is tomorrow, Friday, through the 12th at Cherry Creek North. It is a three-day celebration of French food and culture. The event includes music, dance, a fashion show, and more. Plus, there are VIP wine and cuisine experiences. FIFA's still going strong, baby, through the 19th of July, both at McGregor Square and 16th and Arapahoe. They've got massive outdoor screens set up, and they're broadcasting the matches for fans, open to the public. I think my favorite has definitely been seeing everybody come out of McGregor Square with all the different jerseys. Super dope to see. We've got Live on Kubo presents Sunset Sessions. Afro Beta meets Miami. 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For more information, head over to our sister site, KUVO.org. We've got our annual block party coming up the 28th of August. We will be at Levitt Pavilion with Butcher Brown. 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Also, make sure you get your little fits ready. It's going to be a vibe. It's supposed to be hot this weekend, but right now, it's looking like a little bit of rain.

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0: Join us for this year's annual block party. We are back at Levitt Pavilion. We got Butcher Brown in the house this year. August 28th is going to be an absolute vibe. 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

Top of the 3 o'clock, you're on 104.7 The Drop, Denver's Arbor Alternative. You're tuned into the Afternoon Reverie with Maji. This hour I've got today in hip-hop and R&B history, and it's a pretty good one. A little bit later on, I still got some tickets to give away, and it still looks like it might rain a little bit. So if you're outside in them lanes, bring an umbrella just in case.

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I wanted to hear this one right here, Jasmine Sullivan.

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Yeah, I'll be. 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

0: 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Keep me locked in 10 minutes I've got today in hip-hop and R&B history. I'm super excited for my hometown this weekend. Jay-Z has painted the town blueprint. We'll talk about that a little bit later on.
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got today in hip hop and R&B history for the 9th of July. Today, in 1991, the Geto Boys released their third album, We Can't Be Stopped, on Rap-A-Lot and Priority Records, one of the group's most successful records as it charted number 5 on the top R&B hip-hop album charts and 24 on the Billboard 200. The album spawned the hit, Mind Playing Tricks on Me, which I personally actually am not a big fan of, but salute to the Geto Boys. Today in 1991, the soundtrack Boys in the Hood, music from the motion picture, was released. The album written for the 1991 coming-of-age film Boys in the Hood primarily consisted of hip-hop and R&B songs like and artists like Ice Cube, Prodigy, Tevin Campbell, peaking at number 12 on the Billboard 200 and topped the top R&B hip-hop album charts. In 2002, Onyx dropped their fourth album. through their record label, the album reached number 46 on Billboard 200 and number 11 on the R&B hip-hop album charts. I can't say that on the radio, but I'm sure y'all know which album it was. It reached number 2 on the independent charts. Also in 2002, my big brother Styles P dropped his debut album, A Gangster and a Gentleman. The album featured production by The Alchemist, Swiss Beatz, DJ Clue, peaking at number 6 on the Billboard 200, and certified gold by the RIAA. In 2013, DJ Tony Touch released his 6th album, The Peacemaker 3, Return of the 50 MCs. The album featured guest appearances from A-list rappers such as Eminem, Busta Rhymes, Prodigy, The Lox, Fat Joe, KRS-One, Method Man, Redman, and more. Entered the Billboard 200 at number 175, pushing 2,400 units in its first week. In 2013, Fabulous released the single When I Feel Like It, featuring 2 Chainz, second single off his 6th album, Loso's Way 2, Rise to Power, peaking at number 5 on the Billboard 200. And we got a couple of birthdays today, baby. Jay Valentine was born in San Francisco in 1975 on this day. Lots of work that he has with Tank, including the singles When We and Emergency. We've got Brooklyn bass as Serpent with the Feet, born in Baltimore, Maryland. He is a Brooklyn bass R&B singer born in 1988. And that's today in hip hop history.

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0: Department has issued warning on vehicle break-ins, a safety warning urging community members not to confront thieves. This advisory follows two recent local homicides where vehicle owners were killed after trying to stop suspects from breaking into and stealing their cars. The car is replaceable, baby. Your life is not. And if the police is issuing a warning, it's probably better to take heed.
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0: Devil's Arbor Alternative. You're tuned into the Afternoon Referee with Manji. This hour, I've got What's the 411. We got the 5 o'clock encore coming up a little bit later on. And as always, you can hit us on the lines. 303-893-3776-74. Text. We love hearing you.
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This young lady right here, Honey Baby, had the pleasure of rocking Summer Jam, I want to say 2 years back in New York when I went to check her out. She was an absolute vibe. To my understanding, she might be touching that stage again. Denver, get ready for all versions of Summer Jam. We got the block party coming up August 28th at Levitt Pavilion. That's going to be a vibe. But your Brown's going to be in the house. You can get more information at our website, drop1047.org.

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2: Yeah. The older you get, man, the more you appreciate. You know. And don't get offended. Hey, yo, we got. Let me know when that drop. Yeah, louder. Talk to me different. Let's come up together. Yo, action. If you

Look, Shaw, I know we not fellas, but I definitely see you as my best friend, confidant, and co-defender. Before that, you deserve every word of this real life sentence. Forever my ride or die. Never high.

0: Love when I get to hear Denver's local artists doing their thing. That was EME here on 104.7 to drop Denver's Urban Alternative. It's your girl, Mind You Reverie, on the Afternoon Reverie. Keep me locked in 10 minutes. I've got What's the 411.
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0: Devil's Arbiter Alternative. Boy, that boy can sing. You belong to me. I know that's right. It's your girl, Maji Reverie. Keep us locked in 10 minutes. DJ Gemini stepping in for the 5 o'clock encore. It is Thursday. 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
1: 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It is Thursday. It is ladies' night. It's cooled down just a little bit right before that heat gears up. DJ Gemini stepping in to do his thing, baby. Turn us up.

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0: 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Love me a good throwback Thursday mix. Fits the vibes for the day. It is almost the weekend. Jam will be back tomorrow, same time, same place, baby. Till then, if y'all in them lanes maneuvering through that traffic, drive safe. I'm rocking with you for another hour. Keep us locked.
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Alternative, you're tuned into the Afternoon Reverie with Manji. Still looking a little bit cloudy out there in them lanes, but honestly, at this point, the rain cools things down and clears all that smoke that we've been inhaling, so definitely okay with that, but take your umbrellas with you just in case. I'm on your radio for about another hour. You can hit me on my lines, 303-893-3767. 2 minutes.